It's Chicagoland's Free Country at 98.3 and 102.3. Tuesday was the first day of fall, and for those of you in summer-ending denial, don't worry. Fall's like the best season. Some of the things to look forward to we'll highlight in just a minute.

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1: I got a DM from Cody who listens to us in California. I think in Visalia, California. Great people down there in the heart of like the Central Valley. And he says, hey, give me a shout out on your show to prove that you're not AI. I'm like, well, Cody, here's your shout out. But also, if I were AI, I would be smart enough to read your message and then construct this break. And, well, you get the idea. Look, there is nothing artificial or intelligent about me. But thank you for listening.

0: Scott in Coal City. You and your wife are very first winners. You're going to see Kenny Chesney.
1: Oh my God. We've been texting each other all day for 4 days. 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
0: Okay, that's hysterical. 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That might be the funniest thing I have heard in a very long while, Scott. I'm Drew Walker. Hope you have a fantastic Thursday. Thanks for checking in today at Free Country.

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He dropped a new album, Signs, last Friday, and been hanging with us all this week to talk about it. Luke Bryan on with us in minutes.

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1: It's B-Dub, Luke Bryan on the show. New album's called Signs. I know you recently turned 50.
0: Speaking of, you know, midlife and getting into that point, you know, the crises are pretty much done at 50 for most people. But, you know, Fish Hunt Golf Drink, one of the fun songs on the album. Four hobbies and maybe a cry for help. Hypothetically, if Caroline says to you, you can only keep two, which two survive?
2: Fish drink.
0: Okay. Yeah, because you can, it's kind of a, fishing's more about the experience. You're sitting, you're just casting and reeling them in, a lot of conversations. It's not
2: That's
0: dangerous
2: a great
0: if
2: question.
0: You're not paying
2: That's
0: attention.
2: A lot of sacrifice. That's more sacrifice than I even want to, you know, just dive into. Yeah, it's almost like, it sounds like a horror movie to sacrifice golfing and hunting.
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How bad do you want to get to Vegas to see Jason Aldean and Luke Bryan? It's B-Dub. We are sending you to Sin City this December. Two nights hotel, airfare, tickets to the show, and it all starts on Monday.

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0: Scott in Coal City, you and your wife are very first winners. You're going to see Kenny Chesney.
1: Oh my God. We've been texting each other all day for 4 days. In the middle of the night, she's texting me. I'm texting her the keyword.
0: Okay, that's hysterical.
1: Oh my God.
0: That might be the funniest thing I have heard in a very long while, Scott. I'm Drew Walker. Hope you have a fantastic Thursday. Thanks for checking in today at Free Country.

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The winning begins Monday. We're sending you to see Jason Aldean and Luke Bryan in Las Vegas. December 11th, Allegiant Stadium. You could be there. Details coming Monday.

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1: Gen Z has apparently decided we needed another pose for pictures. And this one comes with a name you probably shouldn't Google at work.

0: 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If you've noticed younger people posing for pictures with one hand casually hanging around their chest or collarbone, congratulations. You've spotted the latest social media post. It's B-Dub, and Gen Z calls it the boob breast. Yeah, basically, instead of wondering what the hell to do with your hands in a picture, which, to be fair, is a legitimate crisis sometimes, you just rest one near your chest. Sometimes it's subtle. Sometimes it is very much not subtle. Apparently, women like it, though, because it shows off nails and jewelries, and it can look confident and flirty. And somebody joked, the older you get, the lower your hands will go, which is less of a pose and more of just gravity documenting the passage of time.
1: 3 years is long enough. 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
1: I love where I live, but there are days when I wish I was in Nashville in the thick of it 24 hours a day. 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Just insane. 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
0: 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I know we did this one earlier this week, but I feel like it's worthy of a second listen, especially with how good this album starts out from Luke Bryan with Signs. This is Finders Keepers. Luke Combs on this track, too.

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1: A cat in England learned the downside of climbing first and asking questions later. 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
2: So Florida Georgia Line have been rumored to be working on a reunion since Tyler and Brian were photographed together at the 2025 CMA Awards. Then they went on a hike together. Then the conversation got started. Could this actually happen? CMA Fest came along in June. They played a song or two together and people went nuts. And then it kind of went quiet. Well, now it's back and it is here. 2027 Festival Tour. They're playing like 10 festivals, two of which have been revealed. The first was Stagecoach, got announced at the beginning of the week. Then yesterday, they dropped the bomb on us that they're coming to the Carolina Coastal Country Music Festival in June. And there's still more coming. That's your breakdown.
3: 3 years is long enough. Kenny Chesney is back, baby. The original five-room tour 2027. Oh! Is taking over Soldier Field now.

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Jason Aldean and Luke Bryan playing Allegiant Stadium in Las Vegas. We're sending you there. The winning starts Monday. 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

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Tomorrow, Kenny Chesney dropping a brand new album. He's on with us all next week. We wrap up our week-long hang with Luke Bryan on the show tomorrow. Have a great night.

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1: We got our radio exclusive Kenny Chesney, Remember Me That Way, brand new music all day, every hour here today. And then tomorrow, the new project, along with Taylor giving us the life of a showgirl, the encore, four new songs, Patient Zero, Pink Clouding, Babylon, and Cleveland, an ode to her latest hometown. She and her husband bought a $6 million mansion on a lake in Cleveland. Google it. It's amazing. They have a gatehouse. Anyway, Taylor has music tomorrow. Not sure if it has any country flair, but we'll be watching. Country flair for Miranda and Ella Langley. They have a new collaboration called Snakeskin Boots that Miranda teased on her socials yesterday. Her album Crisco is out next Friday. And Kacey Musgraves paying tribute to Dolly on Sunday night's MTV Video Music Awards, doing a montage of her songs. Remember, tomorrow is 9 to 5, September 25th. We're going to do 9 to 5 day honoring Dolly here. And that is your country snack pack. For more National Now, you can always hop online. 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
1: We got our radio exclusive Kenny Chesney, Remember Me That Way, brand new music all day, every hour here today. And then tomorrow, the new project, along with Taylor giving us The Life of a Showgirl, the encore, four new songs, Patient Zero, Pink Cloud, and Babylon and Cleveland, an ode to her latest hometown. She and her husband bought a $6 million mansion on a lake in Cleveland. Google it. It's amazing. They have a gatehouse. Anyway, Taylor has music tomorrow. Not sure if it has any country flair, but we'll be watching. Country flair for Miranda and Ella Langley. They have a new collaboration called Snakeskin Boots that Miranda teased on her socials yesterday. Her album Crisco is out next Friday. And Kacey Musgraves paying tribute to Dolly on Sunday night's MTV Video Music Awards, doing a montage of her songs. Remember, tomorrow is 9 to 5, September 25th. We're going to do 9 to 5 day honoring Dolly here. And that is your country snack pack. For more National Now, you can always hop online. 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
5: Hey, it's Flo here to say drive.
6: Early clouds, afternoon sunshine, heading into the weekend. 65 for the high this afternoon, so maybe a little bit of sweatshirt weather. College football, clouds, 67 tomorrow.
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0: Okay. 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
1: Light drizzle, light rain, cheaper not by lunchtime, and then just clouds sticking around this afternoon. 68 for the high, all sunshine tomorrow. 67, sunny 70 on Sunday. 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

0: do Faith and Tim back to back for the 90s at 9. IA edition, Friday love. All right, drizzle tapering off by lunchtime. Clouds, 67 for the high this afternoon. All sunshine, 68 tomorrow. Gets warmer on Sunday.
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0: 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The keyword is summertime. 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Summertime. 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
3: 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This is Miranda Lambert.
1: Kenny.
4: 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I'm Kenny Chesney.
1: And you. 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
1: Hey, Drew, this is Kate from Crete.
0: Hey, Kate. Hi, good morning.
1: Good morning. It's my birthday.
0: It's your birthday today. What?
1: Yeah, 9 to 5, babe. 9 to 5.
0: Okay, so you and Dolly
1: and
0: are just...
1: after that.
0: Yeah, that's amazing. Okay, so what do you have planned for your birthday?
1: Well, I'm going to go out and have breakfast with my husband.
0: Okay.
1: And then I think I'll take a nice walk.
0: Yeah.
1: And then my son is out of town and has already called me and saying happy birthday to me, my granddaughter and my...
0: Well, you got to call your mama first thing in the morning to sing happy birthday to her.
1: Yeah, and plus he's been, you know, he's busy. His job keeps him really busy, so... I was like, wow, it's a good day, you know?
0: Yeah, you're like, my son remembered me. Awesome.
1: Yeah, that too.
0: Okay, so what's the birthday song that I can play for you? What do you want to hear?
1: They're all my favorites. Let's throw some Dolly out there.
0: Dolly out there. I can do that. That's easy.
1: Yeah, that's easy and that stuff.
0: Mm-hmm.
1: What else? I'm going out to dinner with girlfriend tonight.
0: Yeah. I mean, really, it should be your birthday party weekend, Kate.
1: Oh, all month, like your other buddy on the radio.
0: I know, that is a thing. Everybody gets a birthday month now. Treat yourself,
1: yep,
0: why not?
1: And you're getting older, you got to do a couple things. And then tomorrow I get to spend watching my son play, my grandson play soccer, and then his sister's having her birthday party.
0: Yeah.
1: Tomorrow, so. It's
0: I love
1: a lot of partying in this family.
0: Party! I know. You got to get it in, especially with the first, I think this is the first full fall weekend. So it's like, I saw the meme on your timeline where you're like, I'm wearing a sweatshirt and shorts. Like, I can't decide what the temperature is yet.
1: I've been there. Been doing it all week.
0: Same. I didn't pack a sweatshirt this morning, and it was cold in the car. But then when I'm going to leave after lunchtime, it'll be fine.
1: Yes. Layer it up, baby boy.
0: Well, happy birthday. I hope you have a great weekend.
1: I appreciate it, Drew. Take care of yourself. Have
0: okay.
1: a good one.
0: You too. Bye.
1: Bye.

0: So what do we learn on the show today? Wow, Cubs and Sox both in the playoffs. Amazing. And PCA for the Cubs yesterday joining the 40-40 club. 40 stolen bases, 40 homers in one season. He is only the seventh player in Major League history to do that. What about White Sox history? First time a team has reached the playoffs following consecutive 100 loss seasons. I am so excited for Chicago baseball. Both of the teams start their wild card series, best of three, on Tuesday. And if you're a fan of Taco Bell like my 16-year-old, Olivia Rodrigo's teamed up with them for a limited edition Pink Baja Blast and also a contest when you go get it to get a bunch of Olivia swag. You just got to stop by and do that this weekend. And we are just minutes away. Kenny Chesney tickets going on sale 10 a.m. KennyChesney.com. Summer with Graylin James opening as a brand new star, Sheryl Crow and Eric Church, or you can win it with Hannah B. She's coming in next, 10:05, your next shot. I'm Drew Walker. Have a great weekend. Love you for listening. No stress on NFL Sunday because the Bears are Monday night football at home against the Eagles. And you be good to yourself this weekend. You deserve it. Talk to you soon. Peace.
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Good morning. 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But to kick things off, Kenny Chesney. He is coming back to see us Saturday, June 26th with Eric Church, Sheryl Crow, and Graylin James, Soldier Field. 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
1: 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How did she want us to remember her?
2: 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I want people to remember me as a fun person that didn't take myself too serious, but took my work serious, but enjoyed it at the same time. I love the fact that I get to work with all these kids' things, but I love the fact that I get to do so many things. Some people say I do too much, but I don't think so, because I need to be busy. I have new dreams every day, and once you get in a position to where you can do a lot of stuff, why not? You know, so I always want to be remembered as somebody that really loved their life and really loved their work, really appreciated the opportunities to get to do so many things.
1: 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I love that for Dolly. 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

Okay, so is the rumor true that Ella Langley and Tucker Wetmore are dating? I think it is. I posted a video on our Instagram at Free Country Chicago. If you think about it, Tucker's song Brunette says he needs to find himself a brunette, but also he mentions 5'5", and if you look it up, Ella Langley is 5'5". Just saying.

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Looking for you tonight in Morris at Cornfest. 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Hope you have a fantastic Friday. See you soon.

The Chronicles of Hannah B. owning a home. Some of the things that happen, I'm like, why? It's Hannah B., Chicagoland's free country. So I invested in a Nespresso coffee machine, right? All right, I've been calling the pods K-Cups, and my sister's like, stop saying that. They're pods. You have pods for the Nespresso machine. I'm like, oh. Well, today I'm making myself my cup of ambition. It's Dolly Day, right? Tell me why my coffee, it only filled halfway. I'm like, what am I doing wrong? Okay, so then I have a cup of coffee that's halfway full. I'm drinking it on my way to work. Spill it all over my shirt. I'm like, you know what? Maybe the universe just does not want me to drink coffee. I don't know. Chicagoland's free country.

0: It feels like another fall day, and it's Friday. What are your plans tonight? Laura's got your plans. She's going to be hanging out at the 77th annual Grundy County Corn Fest in downtown Morris. Great food, family fun, live music, plus tickets for you to win to see Shaboozy. I got your next keyword for those Kenny Chesney tickets coming up at 11:05 at Chicagoland's Free Country.
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name Bar Crawl, but have you heard of the Park Crawl for kids? 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
1: 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How did she want us to remember her?
2: 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I want people to remember me as a fun person that didn't take myself too serious, but took my work serious, but enjoyed it at the same time. I love the fact that I get to work with all these kids things, but I love the fact that I get to do so many things. Some people say I do too much, but I don't think so because I need to be busy. I have new dreams every day, and once you get in a position to where you can do a lot of stuff, why not? You know, so I always want to be remembered as somebody that really loved their life and really loved their work. Really appreciated the opportunities to get to do so many things.
1: 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I love that for Dolly. 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

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I'll be beating on my tom-tom, pull out the pipe and smoke you some. Hey, and pass it around, 'cause I'm an Indian outlaw, half Cherokee and Choctaw. 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

Kenny Chesney is back. He's coming to see us next summer, Saturday, June 26th. Along with Eric Church, Sheryl Crow, and Graylin James, you just got to text the word Kenny, K-E-N-N-Y, that is Kenny, to 800-593-FREE, Kenny to 800-593-FREE at Chicagoland's Free Country.

First weekend of fall, and you already know what I'm doing. A pumpkin farm, haunted house. I was going to say put up my Halloween decorations, but that I already did at the end of August. It's Chicagoland's free country, Hudson Westbrook, with Painted You Pretty.

0: Hannah, Leah, B-Dub, and me. I'm Lon Helton, born and raised right here in Chicagoland. 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

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And I am. I'm putting a list together. I'm Leah here at Chicagoland's Free Country Daily Download Time, that perfect piece of audio for your listening pleasure. Here's comedian Dustin Nickerson, who

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1: 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How did she want us to remember her?
2: 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I love the fact that I get to work with all these kids' things, but I love the fact that I get to do so many things. Some people say I do too much, but I don't think so, because I need to be busy. I have new dreams every day, and once you get in a position to where you can do a lot of stuff, why not? You know, so I always want to be remembered as somebody that really loved their life and really loved their work, really appreciated the opportunities to get to do so many things.
1: 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I love that for Dolly. Celebrating her all day here, that is your Country Snack Pack. 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

any reason to do a crawl, right? A bar crawl, a pub crawl, any occasion. Well, now there is a trend and it's a new type of crawl and it's one, well, I don't want to be signed up for. That's on the way next here at Chicagoland's Free Country.

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0: I get sad when I think about my kids getting older, but I am really grateful they are too old for this right now because there is an emerging trend and we make excuses to do a bar crawl, a pub crawl, any occasion, right? Well, now we have a park crawl for kids' birthday parties. I'm going to go with no thank you. You can guess what this is, right? You're going to put kids on a bus and you're going to drive them to 2, 3, 4 of the greatest parks around. Yeah, I don't know. That sounds nightmare-esque. I'm Leah. I hope you're enjoying your Friday here at Chicagoland's Free Country, giving you something to look forward to. Next summer, Kenny Chesney coming to Soldier Field, and we are getting you in another keyword on the way next.
1: 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Hold on. 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

Yes, we are getting one of 12 of their festival stops they're doing on their reunion tour, Florida Georgia Line. 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More to come on Smokeout here. You know we're going to have your passes at Chicagoland's Free Country.

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We are at the end. Your ultimate free escape. We've been doing this for 3 weeks. This is the last day, the last keyword, but you have to play if you want to win. So text in city, C-I-T-Y. 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

0: 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I'm Lon Helton, born and raised right here in Chicagoland. 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

It looks like the weather is going to be fantastic this weekend. Yeah, partly cloudy, but no rain in the forecast, which means if you are going to see him, Alpine Valley is where Luke Bryan

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13: You got a cramp.

Your kid, my kid, somebody else's kid. 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This time it is, in fact, my kid. 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I've been talking about this with country kids. Say what? At Chicagoland's Free Country, because he got his hair cut. He's 12. 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Well, can't hide that on picture.

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